that mama, she got it sticking in the cameraman. And we could have some. And he's up there. What's that?

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Look at me, I'm happy. 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Be happy. I give you my phone number. When you worry, call me. I make you happy.

I'm only human after all, and you're only human after all. Don't put the blame on me. Don't put your blame on me.